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0: 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Head of that, Hold the Line by Toto. Love that tune. That's off their self-titled album from 1989. We're going to take a quick break and then get into some Tom Petty and the Heartbreakers. And then I've got a rock box, Lost and Found. 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
1: Here's your forecast on Real Rock Z103 for tonight. Decreasing clouds, 44 for our low. Mostly sunny, 71 on Friday, 84 Saturday, 72 Sunday. That's your forecast on Real Rock Z103.
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Head of that, Blaze of Glory. Gotta love that John Bon Jovi off of that Young Guns 2 soundtrack. Here's a Rock Box Lost and Found coming from 1978 off of that album, Life for the Taking. Can't beat Eddie Money. Here's one you might not have heard super often. This is Give Me Some Water for this Rock Box Lost and Found. 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

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That's right. I said ear tips. And they're all free. 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

0: Real Rock Z103 All Along the Watchtower. Good tune by the Jimi Hendrix Experience. That one off of the Electric Ladyland. Probably my favorite album that Hendrix ever cut. 1968. Gosh, it's hard to believe that that's that old and still that rocking. Is it hard to believe, though? I digress. I'm Zach Daniels. Hope you're having a good evening. Thirsty Thursday. And Def Leppard coming up after the break for a 30-minute rock bench. 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
1: Here's your forecast on Real Rock Z103 for tonight. Decreasing clouds, 44 for our low. Mostly sunny, 71 on Friday, 84 Saturday, 72 Sunday. That's your forecast on Real Rock Z103.
2: 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We've got the soundtrack. 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

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Head of that Boston rock and roll band from 1976 off of their self-titled album. I got ELO for you. 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

0: 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Skinner in front of that, What's Your Name? I'm Zach Daniels, that's what my name is. Have you checked out the Rocktober contest we got going on? 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
1: Here's your forecast on Real Rock Z103 for tonight. Decreasing clouds, 44 for our low. Mostly sunny, 71 on Friday, 84 Saturday, 72 Sunday. That's your forecast on Real Rock Z103.
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0: 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This one from 1976. Welcome to the Vault box set. It was actually a demo this one came off of. So for this rock box Lost and Found, I'm going to give you the Steve Miller Band's Rockin' Me. 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

0: Real Rock Z103, Santana's Evil Ways. I'm Zach Daniels. That's it for me. I've got a 30-minute rock binge, though, coming up after the break. Kicking it off, REO Speedwagon. Then we'll get into some Steely Dan Poison and STP for you. Real Rock, Z103. Have a good night. Stay safe. And as always, God bless you.
1: Here's your forecast on Real Rock Z103 for tonight. Decreasing clouds, 44 for our low. Mostly sunny, 71 on Friday, 84 Saturday, 72 Sunday. That's your forecast on Real Rock Z103.
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1: Here's your forecast on Real Rock Z103 for tonight. Decreasing clouds, 44 for our low. Mostly sunny, 71 on Friday, 84 Saturday, 72 Sunday. That's your forecast on Real Rock Z103.
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Step into the minds of Pink Floyd.

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2: Here's your forecast on Real Rock Z103 for tonight. Decreasing clouds, 44 for our low. Mostly sunny, 71 on Friday, 84 Saturday, 72 Sunday. That's your forecast on Real Rock Z103.
0: 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Who says Sunday mornings have to be boring? 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
1: Here's your forecast on Real Rock Z103 for tonight. Decreasing clouds, 44 for our low. Mostly sunny, 71 on Friday, 84 Saturday, 72 Sunday. That's your forecast on Real Rock Z103.
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0: 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Get ready for a wild ride today. Expect moderate snow showers this afternoon with temps hanging around the mid-30s, just to keep you on your toes. Tonight, snow could get a little heavy, so buckle up. Winter isn't done with us yet. That's your weather on Real Classic Rock Z103.
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0: 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Get ready for a wild ride today. Expect moderate snow showers this afternoon with temps hanging around the mid-30s, just to keep you on your toes. Tonight, snow could get a little heavy, so buckle up. Winter isn't done with us yet. That's your weather on Real Classic Rock Z103.
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0: All right, rockers, let's dive into this weather roller coaster. Later this morning, we're serving up some clouds and sun with temps hitting the low 60s, just enough to make your coffee feel a little more exciting. This afternoon brings a chance for rain in some areas, but hey, it'll clear up by night. Current temp? It's 46 degrees. 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

0: All right, rockers, let's dive into this weather roller coaster. Later this morning, we're serving up some clouds and sun with temps hitting the low 60s, just enough to make your coffee feel a little more exciting. This afternoon brings a chance for rain in some areas, but hey, it'll clear up by night. Current temp? It's 46 degrees. 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

0: All right, rockers, let's dive into this weather roller coaster. Later this morning, we're serving up some clouds and sun with temps hitting the low 60s, just enough to make your coffee feel a little more exciting. This afternoon brings a chance for rain in some areas, but hey, it'll clear up by night. Current temp? It's 46 degrees. 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

0: All right, rockers, let's dive into this weather roller coaster. Later this morning, we're serving up some clouds and sun with temps hitting the low 60s, just enough to make your coffee feel a little more exciting. This afternoon brings a chance for rain in some areas, but hey, it'll clear up by night. Current temp? It's 46 degrees. 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

0: All right, rockers, let's dive into this weather roller coaster. Later this morning, we're serving up some clouds and sun with temps hitting the low 60s, just enough to make your coffee feel a little more exciting. This afternoon brings a chance for rain in some areas, but hey, it'll clear up by night. Current temp? It's 46 degrees. 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

0: All right, rockers, let's dive into this weather roller coaster. Later this morning, we're serving up some clouds and sun with temps hitting the low 60s, just enough to make your coffee feel a little more exciting. This afternoon brings a chance for rain in some areas, but hey, it'll clear up by night. Current temp? It's 46 degrees. 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

0: All right, let's dive into this weather shuffle. Later this morning, expect some sunshine peeking through, warming up to a cozy 63. This afternoon, it's all sunshine and clouds, flirting with 70. Then we have Friday showing up, breezy and warm, with highs cranking up to 72. Perfect for watching leaves fall instead of your enthusiasm. Current temperature? It's a brisk 47. 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
1: 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Floyd. Step into the minds of Pink Floyd.

0: 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Every Friday at, well, 420. 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Just a reminder that Real Rock Z103 is... Now, that about sums it up.
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0: All right, let's dive into this weather shuffle. Later this morning, expect some sunshine peeking through, warming up to a cozy 63. This afternoon, it's all sunshine and clouds, flirting with 70. Then we have Friday showing up, breezy and warm, with highs cranking up to 72. Perfect for watching leaves fall instead of your enthusiasm. Current temperature? It's a brisk 47. 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

0: All right, let's dive into this weather shuffle. Later this morning, expect some sunshine peeking through, warming up to a cozy 63. This afternoon, it's all sunshine and clouds, flirting with 70. Then we have Friday showing up, breezy and warm, with highs cranking up to 72. Perfect for watching leaves fall instead of your enthusiasm. Current temperature? It's a brisk 47. 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

0: All right, let's dive into this weather shuffle. Later this morning, expect some sunshine peeking through, warming up to a cozy 63. This afternoon, it's all sunshine and clouds, flirting with 70. Then we have Friday showing up, breezy and warm, with highs cranking up to 72. Perfect for watching leaves fall instead of your enthusiasm. Current temperature? It's a brisk 47. 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

0: Real Rock Z103, our real Speedwagon. Only the strong survive. AC/DC, Highway to Hell in front of that. 7 minutes after six on a Friday morning. It's Miles Riker. Glad to have you along. It is going to be definitely warmer over the next couple of days. In fact, today is sunny and 73. Tonight, 60. Tomorrow, partly sunny, 84. Wow. Where did that weather come from? Down south, probably. Sunday, cloudy and 73. Then we'll head back to work on Monday with a slight chance of rain and a high of just 58. Currently this morning, we are at 46, 7 minutes after 6. Fleetwood Mac coming up next. 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Good morning.
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0: Real Rock Z103, The Black Crowes, Sting Me. Dreams from Fleetwood Mac in front of that. 19 minutes after 6, Friday morning, 4:20 this afternoon. Make sure that you set your appointment book, set an alarm, whatever you need to do, because you don't want to miss 4:20 Floyd. Couple, two, maybe three songs from Pink Floyd, depending upon length, come up every Friday at 4:20. It's Miles Riker. Glad to have you along. Sunny and 73 today, 60 tonight, partly sunny, 84 tomorrow. The Stones coming up next. 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Good morning.
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And the Stones, happy in front of that. 6:31, it's Miles Riker. Let's open up the Rock Box for Lost and Found this morning. It comes from 1980, and if you like the Cars, well, then you're a fan of this song. It was never released as a single, but as soon as the album came out, it was a fan favorite. From 1980's Panorama, here's the title track from the Cars. 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

0: Real Rock Z103, play the game tonight from Kansas off 82's Vinyl Confessions. Lover Boy, loving every minute of it in front of that. It's 6:48. It's Miles Riker. Glad to have you along on a Friday. Don't forget, 420 Floyd coming up this afternoon. And if you haven't voted this round, I believe we're still in round two for Rocktoberfest. We now have two ties. And I'll get to that coming up at about 20 after 7 this morning. We'll go through some of the voting process right now for Rocktober bracket. 73 and sunny today, 60 tonight, 84 and partly sunny tomorrow. We are currently at 48. Here's News Director Derek Sidian with a check into KBRFradio.com News. Derek?
1: MnDOT says that starting Tuesday, October 13th, weather permitting, the south junction of Western Avenue in Fergus Falls will close temporarily to allow crews to install underground pipe across the roadway as part of the Highway 210 I-94 interchange reconstruction project. The closure will take place at the Western Avenue intersection just south of Highway 210. Crews will set up the detour in the early evening on Monday, with the hard closure starting Tuesday morning and lasting through Wednesday, potentially into Thursday, weather permitting. Western Avenue traffic will be detoured to Kennedy Park Road. Drivers traveling east and west on Highway 210 will not be impacted. 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

0: Real Rock, Z103, burning down the house from the Talking Heads. Lights from Journey in front of that. It's 7:07 on a Friday morning. It's Miles Riker. What do you say we look into sports? Minnesota Vikings, of course, have a game coming up on Sunday. They'll be on the road against the New Orleans Saints. And you'll hear that game right here on Real Rock, Z103. Pre-game underway at 11 o'clock in the morning. And kickoff, of course, is at noon. Minnesota Wild were up against the Tampa Bay Lightning last night, and unfortunately they lost 3-2. And the Minnesota Timberwolves have their first regular season game coming up Wednesday, October 21st, against the Miami Heat. Now, if you're a Timberwolves fan and you're wondering where you can watch the Timberwolves, you know, besides the usual network places, they are streaming on a new platform this year, DAZN. And it's available on all smart TVs. I mean, it's even available on Xbox as an app download. So DAZN is the place to get Minnesota Timberwolves streaming this year. Bison have a game tomorrow night with a 6 o'clock start time. They're up against UNLV. And you can hear that game on our sister station, News Talk 1250 KBRF. Minnesota Golden Gophers, they're up against Purdue tomorrow. That'll be a 7 p.m. start time. Real Rock, Z103 weather for today, sunny and 73, 60 tonight, partly sunny and all the way up to 84 tomorrow. Currently this morning, 48 at 9 minutes after 7 o'clock. Petty and Brian Adams coming up. 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

0: Real Rock Z103, Brian Adams this time. Tom Petty and the Heartbreakers, even the Losers in front of that. 18 minutes after 7 o'clock, 7:18, almost 7:19 on this Friday morning. So right now, on our Facebook page, Real Rock Z103, you can click on the pick that says Rocktober Bracket. A lot of you have been voting lately. However, we have some ties going on. Right now, Van Halen is tied with Tom Petty, and Rush is tied with Heart. Any more ties? Nope, that's it. Just those two. Foreigner beating Fleetwood Mac, Aerosmith beating Elton John, AC/DC over The Crew, Led Zeppelin over Eric Clapton, and Journey is kicking the snot out of Queen, and Pink Floyd over Boston. So head to our Facebook page, Real Rock Z103, and click on the pick that says Rocktober Bracket. And as I'd mentioned, two ties, Van Halen and Petty are tied, and Rush and Heart are also tied. So get in there and break that tie. Real Rock Z103 weather for today, expecting a high of 73. That'll be under partly sunny conditions, 60 tonight, and then tomorrow partly sunny, 84. We are currently at 48 at 20 minutes after 7 o'clock. The Jimi Hendrix Experience coming up next. But first, Paul Schaefer's Day in Rock, Real Rock, Z103.
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5: It's October 9th, and today in 1975, Kiss mounts a huge surprise for Cadillac High School in Michigan. The band had heard about the school's football team, who had begun listening to Kiss songs in the locker room, which inspired them to rattle off 7 straight victories. So Kiss tips their cap to the school by showing up to play their homecoming dance. Then Gene gave a lock of his chest hair to the head cheerleader. October 9th, 1997, Keith Richards attacks Elton John in the magazine Entertainment Weekly. Of course, Elton is number one with Candle in the Wind 97, a tribute to Princess Diana. Keith says that Elton's only talent is, quote, writing songs for dead blondes. Elton called Keith a monkey with arthritis. And then they were both bitch-slapped by Dame Judi Dench. Hey, follow me on Twitter at Paul Schaefer. The spelling is S-H-A-F-F-E-R.
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Craig Olson at about 10 after 8 for sports. Right now, 1974 gave us the album Second Helping from Skynyrd. Here's Don't Ask Me No Questions. 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

0: Real Rock Z103, Black Dog from Zeppelin off 4, and Every Rose Has Its Thorn from Poison in front of that. 7:45 on a Friday morning, it's Miles Riker. And today, boy, we're going to start a little bit of a short warming trend. Partly sunny and 73 today, 60 tonight, tomorrow 84 and partly sunny. Cloudy and 73 on Sunday, and then back down to 58 for the high on Monday, with a chance of rain along with that. And I'm kind of looking ahead to next week, and I pretty much see temps all the way through Thursday in the 50s. Currently this morning, we are at 49, and the Weather Spotter Network is brought to you by Otter Tail Power Company and Lakes Country Roofing. Today is the 9th of October. At the Z103 studio this morning at 6:45, yesterday's high 63 with the overnight low at 43. Roger Walvotny of Henning checked in this morning, reported 48 with yesterday's high at 73. John Waller of Pelican Rapids reported 45 with yesterday's high at 66. And Russell Zuhlsdorf of Fergus Falls reported 47 this morning. And from the Z103 Weather Almanac, on this date last year, the high 70, the overnight low 55. Minnesota record temps on this date. In 1938, 86. In 1895, the overnight record low 22. 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Derek?
1: A Fargo man is in Otter Tail County custody for fleeing from law enforcement. Prosecutors say that a state trooper witnessed a Dodge Charger driving around 120 miles per hour on I-94 in Otter Tail County just before 2 o'clock Wednesday morning. The trooper attempted to conduct a traffic stop, but the Charger continued to accelerate with a radar reading of 140 miles per hour. The trooper pursued the vehicle, but eventually lost sight of it due to the vehicle's speed and the curvy roadway. The vehicle was eventually found in Fergus Falls. Through a brief investigation, officials identified the driver as 18-year-old Christopher Campbell of Fargo. Court documents say a state trooper contacted Campbell by phone, and he told the officer that he was trying to get back to his apartment in Fergus Falls before his curfew at the college. He was located and placed under arrest. Campbell made his first court appearance Thursday morning. For KBRFradio.com News, I'm Derek Sidian. Get more news at KBRFradio.com. 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

0: Real Rock Z103, Pink Floyd, Learning to Fly Off, A Momentary Lapse of Reason. Steve Miller Band, The Joker, in front of that. 808, let's make that 809 on a Friday morning. Let's bring in Craig Olson for a check into sports. So, Craig, I think I taught you something new again this morning, didn't I?
1: Yeah, that there's no hope for me with these streaming services. Now the Wolves are in a different spot. It's like, I can't track it, Miles.
0: I know. Yeah, they're not on FanDuel. They have moved to a new streaming service called DAZN. And it's available on smart TVs. I mean, the app is even available on Xbox. And I looked into it yesterday. And if you want to go monthly, it's $20 a month.
1: They're going to get us, aren't they, no matter what?
0: I know. But this is you can watch the Timberwolves on this app when they're not on, you know, like the networks like ESPN right. and so forth.
1: Right. Well, I'm just thankful that my Park Region cable account carries the Wild, that they have a dedicated channel to the Wild like they do for the Twins. So I'm set with those. But the NBA, that could be interesting. We'll see. I hope most of their games are somewhere on the networks. That's all I can say.
0: October 21st is their first game against the Heat.
1: Wow. Then we'll have that going, the Wild going, the football playoffs for college not too far away after that, and the NFL heating up. But there's a lot going on for sure as we get into this busy time of the sports season. So looking forward to all of it. It keeps us busy, that's for sure. Hey, the Wild, we talked about it earlier. They're on this tough stretch to start the season, 21 road games out of their first 31 games. And it didn't go too well last night in Tampa Bay. They fell behind early, 2-0. They kept scrapping, trying to come back. Got to within a goal at the end of the second period at 3-2, but neither team was able to score in the third period as Tampa Bay held on to get the win. Tampa Bay is 3-1. That's the first loss for the Wild. They are now 2-1-1. First regulation loss. They did have an overtime loss where they got a point out of the deal. But they will continue their road action on Saturday night when they go to Florida. Oh, they're in Florida. They'll go play Florida, the Panthers, on Saturday night. Quinn Hughes last night had a goal and an assist, and Blake Coleman added a power play goal for the Wild in that one. The Major League Baseball playoffs, there's only one divisional series still to be decided, and the Guardians forced a fifth game by beating the White Sox in Chicago last night, 9-5. So you had the White Sox win twice in Cleveland and the Guardians win twice in Chicago. And since the Guardians won the division, they get to host Game 5 tomorrow night in Cleveland. And the winner will go on to play Tampa Bay in the American League Championship Series. Tampa Bay and Dallas last night in NFL Thursday Night Football action. Dallas didn't look good. Tampa Bay did with their quarterback that nobody's heard of, Jalen Daniels. He was an undrafted free agent. They signed him. He got the starting job after Baker Mayfield went out with a dislocated thumb last week, and he played well last night, leading the Bucs to a 24-16 win over the Dallas Cowboys. And the Vikings, well, they had limited practice for Justin Jefferson the last 2 days. It looks more and more like they're going to hold him out till after the bye week, which I think is a smart decision. But I am surprised by the opening line on that game. The Vikings are only 1.5-point favorites over New Orleans after their 4-0 start. Craig Olson, Real Rock Z103 Sports.
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0: 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So if you were to count on your hands how many times you use AI during the day, would you take up two hands or would it be just one? And what do you, or how do you feel about using AI? Here's some interesting information that was just released yesterday. Despite widespread worry about artificial intelligence, Americans are not cutting back on its use. With some new data, it's showing 89% of U.S. adults have at least one concern about AI, with data privacy and security topping the list at 63%. That would be my main concern. And over half of Americans, 55%, still use AI tools at least weekly, including 22% who use them multiple times daily. That would be me. So what are your thoughts on AI? Should we move forward with it, or do you think we need to rein in the use of AI? Shoot me a text on your thoughts at 218-321-1033, 218-321-1033. Should we move forward with AI, or do we need to put some reins on using it? Forecast for today is looking like this. We're going to be in a little brief warming trend, and it starts today with a high of 73 under a partly sunny sky. 60 tonight, tomorrow partly sunny, 84, cloudy and 73 on Sunday, and back to 58 for the high on Monday. Currently this morning, we are at 50. Aerosmith coming up next. 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

0: Real Rock Z103 Saga, Wind Him Up off Worlds Apart, and the Beatles Glass Onion in front of that. 844, it's Miles Riker, it's Friday. It just feels good, doesn't it, to have it the weekend. Well, let's see what our weekend is going to be like. I will tell you this, if you like heat, you're going to enjoy the weekend. Partly sunny today in 73, 60 tonight. Tomorrow, wow, partly sunny and 84. 73 and cloudy on Sunday, and then we'll head back to work on Monday with a slight chance of rain and a high of 58. And I'm looking into next week and all the way through Thursday. Starting Monday, we're going to see temps in the 50s. Currently, we are at 51. 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Yesterday's high, 63, with the overnight low at 43. Roger Walvotny of Henning this morning reported 48, with yesterday's high at 73. John Waller, Pelican Rapids, reported 45 this morning with yesterday's high at 66. And Russell Zuhlsdorf of Fergus Falls reported 47 this morning. From the Z103 Weather Almanac, on this date last year, the high 70, the overnight low 55. And Minnesota record temps on this date in 1938, 86. And in 1895, the overnight record low 22. As I had mentioned, we're at 51 and a 30-minute rock binge kicking off next with Heart Real Rock Z103.
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0: Real Rock, Z103 weather for today, partly sunny and 73, 60 for tonight. Wow, tomorrow, partly sunny, 84.
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0: Back to Paradise 38 special to wrap up a 30-minute rock binge on your Friday. Good morning, everybody. It's just about the weekend. And what does the weekend hold for weather? Well, it looks like 72 today under a partly cloudy sky and winds out of the southeast 10 to 15. 62 overnight. So a nice mild evening. Saturday, we could touch 82 degrees, but it's going to be a windy one out of the south, about 20 to 25 miles an hour tomorrow. All right, 59 on Saturday night and Sunday, rounding out the weekend with a high of 69 under a partly sunny sky. 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

0: Take it on the run, REO Speedwagon, Real Rock Z103. Oh, it is a Friday, and whatever you're doing this weekend, we hope we get to go along. Yeah, totally portable, easy to take us along. The Fergus Now app is so great to have if you don't already have it. Make sure you go to your app store, type in Fergus Now, get that loaded, and take us along for the weekend. Cheap Trick, Alda Nova, Gary Newman, and more coming up.
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0: Cars, Gary Newman, Real Rock Z103. Well, just about time for another 30-minute rock binge. I got Boston kicking this one off, added some Soundgarden, Blackfoot, Peter Gabriel, and the list goes on and on. Yeah, Friday music. Stay tuned. 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

0: There's the voice from the Moody Blues, Real Rock Z103, to wrap up a 30-minute rock binge. Well, happy Friday, everybody. Hope you have some fun plans for the weekend. I would suggest getting out and taking a look at some of these fall colors. Yep, I think this is peak weekend. And tomorrow's wind is probably going to knock down a bunch of these leaves. So yeah, get out there and enjoy. Looking for 72 today, 62 tonight, and we'll see a mainly sunny sky for Saturday, but those winds 20 to 25 out of the south. So look for 82 on Saturday, 69 the high on Sunday, with a mix of some clouds and sun. Cooler for us next week. Elton John, Tom Petty, and the Heartbreakers got the Doobies, too. They're all coming up. 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

0: Listen to the music from the Doobie Brothers, Real Rock Z103. Well, it is just about Halloween. Do you have the Halloween candy yet? Typically, I have it by now, and I don't. And I don't know if that's good or bad. It's good because I'm not digging into it before I give it away on Halloween, so that's good. But yeah, I got to get out there. The kids are counting on me. All right. Night Ranger got some Jefferson Airplane, Vertical Horizon 2. And a little bit later in the show, we'll talk about a big pumpkin. There's a biggie out there. I'll tell you how many pounds. So stay tuned. All right. Stick around on Friday. 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

0: Everything you want, vertical horizon, real rec, Z103. Well, weather-wise today, we are looking for 72, a partly cloudy sky, 62 this evening, so staying mild tonight. 82 for tomorrow, going to be windy out of the south, and Sunday rounding out the weekend with a mix of clouds and sun and 69 degrees. All right, Supertramp, The Fix, Neil Young, AC/DC, and more coming up in the next 30-minute Rock Binge.
1: For KBRFradio.com News, I'm News Director Derek Sidian. A Fargo man is in Ottertail County custody for fleeing from law enforcement. Prosecutors say that a state trooper witnessed a Dodge Charger driving around 120 miles per hour on I-94 in Ottertail County just before 2 o'clock Wednesday morning. The trooper attempted to conduct a traffic stop, but the Charger continued to accelerate with a radar reading of 140 miles per hour. The trooper pursued the vehicle, but eventually lost sight of it due to the vehicle's speed and the curvy roadway. The vehicle was eventually found in Fergus Falls. Through a brief investigation, officials identified the driver as 18-year-old Christopher Campbell of Fargo. Court documents say a state trooper contacted Campbell by phone, and he told the officer that he was trying to get back to his apartment in Fergus Falls before his curfew at the college. He was located and placed under arrest. Campbell made his first court appearance Thursday morning. MnDOT says that starting Tuesday, October 13th, weather permitting, the south junction of Western Avenue in Fergus Falls will close temporarily to allow crews to install underground pipe across the roadway as part of the Highway 210 I-94 Interchange Improvement Project. The closure will take place at the Western Avenue intersection just south of Highway 210. Crews will set up the detour in the early evening on Monday, with the hard closure starting Tuesday morning and lasting through Wednesday, potentially into Thursday, weather permitting. Western Avenue traffic will be detoured to Kennedy Park Road. Drivers traveling east and west on Highway 210 will not be impacted. 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

Back in Black, AC/DC, Real Rock, Z103. Good afternoon, everybody. Friday afternoon, your lunch hour, and we are right in the middle of a 30-minute rock binge. 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

0: Freebird, Lynyrd Skynyrd to wrap up a 30-minute rock binge on your Friday. Happy Friday, everybody. Well, it is looking like 72 is where we're headed today for a daytime high. Partly cloudy sky, 62 tonight. 82, believe it or not, for the 10th of October tomorrow. Yeah, 82, but going to be a breezy one out of the south, 15 to 25 tomorrow. Let's see, Sunday rounding on our weekend with a chance of scattered rain showers, about 69 or so. And then Monday is, 53 for a daytime high. So yeah, get out and enjoy this nice fall weather the rest of this weekend. All right, Fleetwood Mac, Don Henley, Peter Frampton, and more all coming up.
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5: It's October 16th, and today in 1966, Grace Slick makes her live debut with Jefferson Airplane. She replaces the band's original singer, Signe Tolley Anderson, who had played her last show with the band the night before. After Marty Balin announces Signe's departure on stage, she says to the fans, quote, "I want you all to wear smiles and daisies and box balloons." By the way, my box balloon size is 12. And today in 1975, the Rolling Stones released their 12th studio album featuring this song. Mick wrote the song after his wife Bianca complained that none of his music had a serious message. She also berated Mick for the frivolity of his life. These days, Bianca advocates for human rights. Meanwhile, Mick, banging models. Hit me up on Twitter at Paul Schaefer.
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0: Baby, I love your way. Peter Frampton, Real Rock Z103. Okay, I told you I'd tell you about the big pumpkin. Well, here it is. Yeah, another Guinness World Record. And it's the same guy who already holds the record. This one, about 40 pounds bigger than last year. 2,856 pounds. 2,856 pounds. Wow. And wait till you hear this. I was sick of watering a couple of window boxes and a couple of pots. This guy waters this thing every day, and it takes 130 gallons of water every stinking day. Oh, boy, that's a little bit bigger than my watering can. Oh, gosh, I was so tired of watering stuff. I can't imagine doing that. But there you have it. World record holder, 2,856 pounds. All right, got the cars coming up. Some Gary Wright, too. Don't go away.
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0: Same old song and dance from Aerosmith, Real Rock Z103. Well, let's take a look at the weather forecast for today. We are looking for about 73 degrees, so we shouldn't have any trouble getting there. And we're looking for, you know, partly sunny skies, but a breezy one in store for us tomorrow. 82, so nice and warm, but south winds 20 to 25. We'll round out the weekend with a mix of clouds and sun on Sunday. There could be a scattered rain shower and a high of 69. But get this, Monday, yeah, the high, 53. Oh boy, get your sweatpants. All right, got the Cars and Gary Wright, Bob Seger and the Eagles too, all coming up in the next 30-minute Rock Binge.
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1: This is a song that we learned from a fellow named Steve Young, who lived in San Diego. This is called Seven Bridges Road. I hope you like this.

0: pour some sugar on me. Def Leppard, Real Rock Z103. Well, weather-wise for your weekend, calls for 72 today. And actually, a really nice day today. Would be a good day to get out and, I don't know, play around golf, go for a bike ride. Yeah, just go for a fall leaf drive. Beautiful. All right, for tonight, 62 for all those football games. And then tomorrow, 82, believe it or not, but going to be a windy one. Saturday night, dipping down to 59. 69, mix of clouds and sun, and a chance of a scattered rain shower on Sunday. Let's see, Monday, that's when it all cools down. We could see a scattered shower and 53 for a daytime high. All right, The Clash, Huey Lewis in the News, and Jackal, all coming up.
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0: Down on Me from Jackal, Real Rock Z103 as we get through your Friday. Hope you have some fun weekend plans. Oh boy, do we have the music to go along with it. So take us along on your favorite device. Got the Stones coming up. How about some U2? Got Van Halen all set up to kick off the next 30-minute rock binge. All before 2. 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

0: New Year's Day from U2, Real Rock Z103. Weather-wise today, 72, 62 tonight, 82 degrees for our Saturday. Yeah, if you can tough out the wind out of the south, 20 to 25 tomorrow. So that's going to blow some of those leaves down. Saturday night, 59, 69 for a daytime high Sunday. And Monday is when it turns to October. 53 degrees with a chance of some rain. So yeah, get out and enjoy the warm stuff. All right, Van Halen, Eric Clapton, Pablo Cruz, and more coming up in the next 30-minute Rock Binge. That's it for me on a Friday. Chuck Ahmet takes over next. Real Rock Z103.
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It's a 30-minute rock band. Some rare stuff here. The Tarney Spencer Band. 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

0: Real Rock Z 103. Remember that one? 1991, a one-hit wonder for Jesus Jones right here, right now. Closing out our 30-minute rock binge. Good afternoon, Chuck Ahmed in on your Friday. The weekend looks pretty good. Lower 70s today, about 60 tonight. Now, we're going to warm up into the 80s tomorrow, but because of the south wind, that's why we're going to warm up so much. So it's going to be windy, about 15 to 25 miles an hour, maybe a gust or two higher than that, but still mid-80s tomorrow. About 60 Saturday night, calling for partly sunny and lower 70s on Sunday. Then we cool off quite a bit for next week, a lot more fall-like. Still up around the upper 50s to 60, though, for Columbus Day Monday. There's your weather, Real Rock Z103.
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0: Real Rock Z103, Alice Cooper. Checked him out just for the heck of it the other day. He's in the news, actually. He's got a show coming up on Sirius XM tied in with Little Steven's Underground Garage. That starts tomorrow. A show on Sirius XM from Alice Cooper, just covering his 50 years in the music business. And in light of that, has a book out now, too. Oh, there will be some stories in that one. It's called Devil on My Shoulder, Alice Cooper's new book. That school's out, of course. April Wine there in Crosby, Stills, and Nash, and Young with Ohio. Skid Row coming up next on your Friday. 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
0: Grace Lutheran Church of Earhart, north of Earhart on Highway 59, has their annual chicken dinner coming up. It's Saturday, October 24th from 4:30 to 7. 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

0: Real Rock, Z103, Derek and the Dominoes, Bell Bottom Blues, and actually formed in New Jersey. Did you know that? Skid Row. And that first album was their biggest, 1989, Youth Gone Wild, 18 and Life off that album. I Remember You, another big song off the Skid Row debut. Jimi Hendrix Experience kicking off our 30-minute rock binge next on Real Rock, Z103.
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A little more rare Lynyrd Skynyrd now. They came out with a Legend album in 1987, which mainly was unreleased material, previously unreleased material. And that included this song right here, Truck Driving Man, Lynyrd Skynyrd, Real Rock Z103.

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0: Real Rock, Z103, Smashing Pumpkins. Let's check your weekend weather, hanging around the lower 70s today. And we'll warm up even more, but the south wind will kick in, and it'll be pretty breezy overnight tonight. So we'll stay around 60 and then up to the mid-80s tomorrow. But that south wind will be about 15 to 25 miles an hour, maybe a gust or two higher than that. So windy but warm tomorrow, 60 Saturday night, and sunshine still around the lower 70s for Sunday. Pretenders and Queen coming up. 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

0: Ozzy, time after time, Real Rock Z103, Queen and the Pretenders there as well. Well, the Vikings are in New Orleans, maybe a little bit soggy, but the big hurricane that is just really east of New Orleans and Louisiana. So that hurricane that's brewing up will probably not affect the football game. Vikings are at the New Orleans Saints on Sunday, 12 noon kick, 11 o'clock pregame right here. 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

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That was a hit for Eddie Money in 1986 off I Can't Hold Back. And the female vocal on that one, Ronnie Spector on Take Me Home Tonight. 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

0: Sammy Hagar, Eagles Fly. That came off of an album that was after he became lead vocalist of Van Halen, had some obligations to his Geffen Records label, so he came out with I Never Said Goodbye in 1987, and that was one of the releases off that Eagles Fly on Real Rock Z103. Let's look at your weekend weather into tonight. Now we say pretty mild, actually. The south wind will kick in, though. South-southeast wind, so it'll be breezy, but about 60. And that south wind will warm us up tomorrow, mid-80s, but 15 to 25, maybe a gust or two of up around 30. So a windy but warm day tomorrow, 60 Saturday night, Sunday lower 70s. And then we start to drop a little bit more fall-like next week, upper 40s Sunday night. Columbus Day Monday, a slight chance for showers and upper 50s with a north wind, just like that. There's your forecast, Real Rock Z103.
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We're in the middle of 420 Floyd. Have a cigar this afternoon. Now the great gig in the sky. It's 420 Floyd. 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

should I be afraid of dying? There's no reason for it. You've got to do something.

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0: Real Roxy 103, 10 years after. I'd love to change the world. Hey, how's it going? Chuck Ahmed in. As we're heading home, the Guess Who's going to kick off our 30-minute rock binge. 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
1: 4KBRFradio.com News. I'm News Director Derek Sidian. A Fargo man is in Otter Tail County custody for fleeing from law enforcement. Prosecutors say that a state trooper witnessed a Dodge Charger driving around 120 miles per hour on I-94 in Otter Tail County just before 2 o'clock Wednesday morning. The trooper attempted to conduct a traffic stop, but the Charger continued to accelerate with a radar reading of 140 miles per hour. The trooper pursued the vehicle, but eventually lost sight of it due to the vehicle's speed and the curvy roadway. The vehicle was eventually found in Fergus Falls. Through a brief investigation, officials identified the driver as 18-year-old Christopher Campbell of Fargo. Court documents say a state trooper contacted Campbell by phone, and he told the officer that he was trying to get back to his apartment in Fergus Falls before his curfew at the college. He was located and placed under arrest. Campbell made his first court appearance Thursday morning. MnDOT says that starting Tuesday, October 13th, weather permitting, the south junction of Western Avenue in Fergus Falls will close temporarily to allow crews to install underground pipe across the roadway as part of the Highway 210 I-94 Interchange Improvement Project. The closure will take place at the Western Avenue intersection just south of Highway 210. Crews will set up the detour in the early evening on Monday, with the hard closure starting Tuesday morning and lasting through Wednesday, potentially into Thursday, weather permitting. Western Avenue traffic will be detoured to Kennedy Park Road. Drivers traveling east and west on Highway 210 will not be impacted. 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
2: Weather can shift quickly and sometimes become dangerous. Listen for the latest weather forecast and the latest reports from the Weather Spotter Network. 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

0: Real Roxy 103, big Empty Stone Temple Pilots there. Foreigner with a rare one off the Head Games album, their third album. And Women and You Too, Sunday Bloody Sunday. 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Pretty nice this weekend, but windy. We'll deal with a southerly wind, but because of that, we'll warm up about 60 tonight, mid-80s tomorrow in the sunshine. But the south wind about 15 to 25, maybe a gust up around 30. About 60 Saturday night and lower 70s in the sunshine on Sunday. Now, it looks like we begin to cool off next week, upper 40s Sunday night. And then Monday, as we get back to work on Columbus Day, only upper 50s with a north wind in the forecast. Also, a pretty decent chance for some rainfall through midweek as well. There's your forecast, Real Rock Z103, Day in Rock.
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5: It's October 16th, and today in 1966, Grace Slick makes her live debut with Jefferson Airplane. She replaces the band's original singer, Signe Tolley Anderson, who had played her last show with the band the night before. After Marty Balin announces Signe's departure on stage, she says to the fans, quote, "I want you all to wear smiles and daisies and box balloons." By the way, my box balloon size is 12. And today in 1975, the Rolling Stones released their 12th studio album featuring this song. Mick wrote the song after his wife Bianca complained that none of his music had a serious message. She also berated Mick for the frivolity of his life. These days, Bianca advocates for human rights. Meanwhile, Mick, banging models. Hit me up on Twitter at Paul Schaefer.
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0: Real Rock Z103 still using that for Sunday Night Football, the national football game. I wonder what she gets for royalties with that. Just the music part of it, not the lyrics, obviously. I Hate Myself for Loving You, Joan Jett and the Blackhearts. Ted Nugent there and Bachman Turner Overdrive. And Hey You. Vikings football, the Vikings at the Saints on Sunday. It should be a 12 noon kick, 11 o'clock pregame. And we are your home for the Vikings all season long. Oh, as far as the... I'm paying a little attention. We don't really have to worry much about hurricanes up here, which is nice, but it looks like that big hurricane brewing up is between the Florida Panhandle and Louisiana somewhere. So it might be a little soggy on Sunday, but I don't think there'll be any weather delays or postponements of Vikings football on Sunday. Let's hope not. Vikings at the Saints on Sunday right here, Real Rock Z103.
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0: Grace Lutheran Church of Earhart, north of Earhart on Highway 59, has their annual chicken dinner coming up. 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
1: Is your forecast on Real Rock Z103 for tonight? Increasing cloud, 61 for our low. Sunny, breezy, 85 for Saturday, 60 Saturday night's low, 75 on Sunday, a little rain Monday into Monday night. That's your forecast on Real Rock Z103.
0: 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Who says Sunday mornings have to be boring? 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
2: Weather can shift quickly and sometimes become dangerous. Listen for the latest weather forecast and the latest reports from the Weather Spotter Network. 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
1: Here's your forecast on Real Rock Z103 for tonight. Increasing cloud, 61 for our low. Sunny, breezy, 85 for Saturday, 60 Saturday night's low, 75 on Sunday, a little rain Monday into Monday night. That's your forecast on Real Rock Z103.
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5: The 2026 election season is here. 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